0: 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Here's a hot topic for you. Taking your shoes off on airplanes, is it okay?
1: Personally, no. 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Like, I don't want to go to the bathroom.
0: No, the guy on my last flight was peeling his socks off and, like, stretching his toes and putting them

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Shout out to the group chat leaders. 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

Country Sunday night. Our attention spans are cooked. What's up? It's Brew. I picked up my phone to do one work thing, got distracted, forgot what the thing was, and now I'm somehow watching a video on how to change a timing belt on my car.

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0: it's Brew, and this is Country Sunday Nights. What's up, Lizzie? Besides your phone, what is the one thing you can't leave your house without?
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0: 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I'm over here thinking the phone is the most important thing. 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
1: Hey, thanks so much for hanging out with me. It's Brew. By the way, if we haven't met yet, it's so nice to meet you.
2: Nice to meet you, too.
1: Have a great rest of your day. I got to get out of here. Have a great weekend.
2: Thank you. 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Bye.

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2: What's going on? It's Brew, and it's always the days everything's going wrong that you remember you need to get gas or like pay your bills. I think the check engine light is triggered when we're most unstable.

0: It's Country Sunday Nights. What's up? It's Brew. Hey, Kelsey, will you wish everyone who has a birthday today happy birthday?
1: Yay, happy birthday.
0: Woo, happy birthday. Will you sing it to him now?
1: Nope.
0: All right, fair enough. I had to try.

0: This is Country Sunday Nights. My name is Brew. Oh, what's going on today, Lucas? What's something that screams, I want attention?
1: Wearing sunglasses inside. Like, this is an Olive Garden, you know? You don't need that.
0: Yeah, what are you, blinded from those golden breadsticks?

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1: What's going on? Thanks for listening. Today it's Brew. I haven't been drinking lately, kind of doing like a cleanse this month. I will say though, getting home and cracking open a cold Capri Sun, it doesn't quite hit the same.

0: It's Country Sunday Night.
1: What's up? It's Brew. Buying things on Facebook Marketplace is dangerous because I really do just be spending money and I justify it by calling it a hobby. Like, I just bought one of those 16-foot tall skeletons, you know, they go viral every Halloween. What? It's a decoration. It's arts and crafts. See? A hobby. Such a waste of money.

0: This is Country Sunday Night.
1: Yeah, what's up? It's Brew. Graduation invites. You're going to get those flowing into your mailbox any day now. But what's the appropriate gift amount? Like, is it wedding etiquette? Do I need to pay the amount that, like, I'm eating at the buffet, like the Mastacholi? I feel like this could go a lot of ways. Let me know what you think.

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1: What's going on? 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

Potts Farm was a place to go. Load a truck up, hit the dirt road. Jumped the barbed wire, spread the word. Light the bonfire and call the girls. 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Jack and Jim were a few good men. 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I'm tired of talking, man. Y'all ain't listening. Them old dirt.

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1: Diego Forlán had been written off in England, a Manchester United flop, 3 goals in 2 seasons. He went home and rebuilt himself into one of Europe's finest strikers. South Africa was his coronation. Goals from absurd distances, both feet. Ball struck so cleanly the Jabalani, the much maligned tournament ball, actually held its line. He scored against South Africa, Ghana, Germany. He hit the crossbar in the last minute of the third place match. 5 goals total. Golden ball winner. Best player of the tournament. Uruguay, a country of 3 million people, finished 4th. Roland's father had played for them in the 1974 World Cup. Some inheritances take longer to claim than others.
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That sunset, cliffs by the sea, and the night rolled in. And you still talk about that moon that I can't recall.

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I saw a meme today that said, we live in an era where we will completely ignore a phone call from our mother, but blindly trust a 22-year-old TikTok influencer who says our cortisol levels are high because we didn't eat a raw carrot at dawn. And you know what? That is just, it's so true.

0: Katie and Company.
1: It was announced late last week that Shania Twain will be producing a biopic about her life.
2: Man, I feel like a woman.
1: The film titled Shania is still pretty early on in development, so there aren't a ton of details yet. It will be written and directed by Leah McKendrick, who also did Bad Moms and then most recently voicemails for Isabelle. And while we might be waiting a while for this movie, Shania does have a new album coming out this summer. Little Miss Twain will be dropping on July 24th. I threw it.

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5: Brazil hosting the World Cup. The Maracanã waiting. Neymar injured. Captain Thiago Silva suspended. Belo Horizonte, the Mineiro. Germany scored in the 11th minute. Then five more goals in 18 minutes. Brazilian fans in yellow shirts openly weeping in the stands. Children crying. Germany scored a sixth, then a seventh. Oscar pulled one back at the death. A goal so meaningless, players didn't even celebrate. Final score, Brazil 1, Germany 7. The most catastrophic defeat in the host nation's footballing history. They called it the Mineirazo, a wound deeper than the Maracanazo of 1950. A country had assumed the trophy was its birthright. Football has no birthright.
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7: Spain had never won a World Cup. 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Xavi, Iniesta, Xabi Alonso, Sergio Busquets. Possession football refined to a fine art, tiki-taka. Hundreds of short

0: passes. Opponents chasing shadow. They lost their opener to Switzerland, then won six straight. The final against the Netherlands was a bruising, ugly affair. 1-0 ground out, deep into extra time, until Iniesta arrived at the back post and side foot of the volley past Martin Stecklenburg. Spain, world champions. The most beautiful idea in football, finally crowned.
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Every weekday for the last hour of the show, a country music superstar joins us to talk about life and music and everything in between. Today, that's Zach Top on the Superstar Power Hour starting at 2 o'clock.

I saw a meme today that said we live in an era where we will like ignore a phone call from our mother, but we'll believe a 22-year-old TikTok influencer who's like, your cortisol levels are high because you didn't eat a raw carrot at dawn. And like, why is that so true?

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1: Last week at CMA Fest, Florida Georgia Line announced they are officially back. After a several years long hiatus, Tyler Hubbard and Brian Kelly from Florida Georgia Line reunited at CMA Fest last week, which now has everyone asking, what's next? Here's what Tyler told my friends Rob and Holly.
2: Now, we're just having a good time with it, and it's super low key, and we're really grateful to honestly have our friendship back and just excited about where that's going. It feels stronger than ever, and you know, the music's kind of been a cherry on top for both of us. You know, it's like, let's get our friendship back, and then we'll think about music if that's the play. And the more we hang out, the more we want to play music together. So we just, we've had a few opportunities and got to play a few things together, and it's just felt incredible. So, we're all in a really good place, really exciting place, and I think next year is going to be a lot of fun.
1: So it sounds like, yes, they are back, and 2027 may be the year that we get a tour and then hopefully more new music at some point this year. Everything feels so much better now that these two are getting along. Right? It's just good vibes. Baby,

Amazon Prime Days are coming up at the end of this month. There's 4 whole days this time. If you've got purchases to make, listen, hold off on those if you can so you can save some monies.

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0: 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The biggest hits, the country superstars, they're right here. And we're glad you are too. We are.
1: 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Is it? I'm Susie Welch. I host a podcast called Becoming You. 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

0: Co-Wetzel sent us a taxidermied turkey. 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
1: So a couple years ago, when we moved into the new Katie and Company studio here in Nashville, we had this empty wall that we were like, what are we going to put on here? And my boss was like, why not a bunch of taxidermy? So we started telling all of the country artists who hunt to bring us your weirdest taxidermy. And it got weird fast. I've got a buck with one eye from Lee Bryce. I've got a blind coyote from Luke Bryan. I've got a ram that's being ridden by a squirrel and a cowboy hat sitting on a saddle from Brantley Gilbert. And now I have an enormous taxidermy turkey from Co Wetzel. Now, what usually happens with this entire thing is that an artist will come in, they love the taxidermy, and they'll be like, oh my gosh, I'm going to send you something. And then I spend the next 6 months to a year texting their team being like, hey, can you get me that dead animal? Which is exactly what happened with Co Wetzel. So I just want to give a shout out to his team for letting me harass them for 18 months and finally getting us this bird. If you need a visual, you can see it right now on Instagram and Facebook at

Today is National Best Friends Day, so text your bestie, tell her Katie said you had to. And I'm saying her because no guys will do this, but the girlies, they for sure will.

Have you ever felt like you were living just a B or B plus life? It's so dangerous to live that, more dangerous than a B minus or a C plus life, because when you're living a B or B plus life, you don't change it. You think it's good enough. Is it? I'm Susie Welch. I host a podcast called Becoming You. People think, okay, an A plus life is not available to me, but there is a way. We are all in the process of becoming ourselves. 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

0: 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Absolutely. 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

Back in the day, Potts Farm was a place to go. Load a truck up, hit the dirt road. Jump the barbed wire, spread the word. Light the bonfire and call the girls. King in the can and the Marlboro man. Jack and Jim were a few good men. Where you learn how to kiss and cuss and fight too. Better watch out for the boys in blue. And all this small town, he said, she said. Ain't it funny how rumors spread? Like I know something y'all don't know. Man, that talk is getting old. You better mind your business, man. Watch your mouth. Before I have to knock that loud mouth out. I'm tired of talking, man. Y'all ain't listening.

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1: Zach Top, thank you so much for coming to see us today.
2: What's happening?
1: How are you?
2: Glad to be here. Doing all right.
1: Yeah? I feel like you have been so busy all over the place. I know you got tons of shows and stuff going on. What have you been doing when you're not on the road? Are you working on anything at home?
2: Oh, yeah. Trying to keep my garage clean.
1: Impossible
2: task. Play a bunch of golf. Yeah, it is. It is. You get it clean one day, and then the next day it looks like a tornado came through there. But
1: do you have like a workshop out there and stuff? Or
2: yeah, a little bit. Yeah, I got some tools, and yeah, I like to tinker around with stuff every now and then. But yeah, doing some of that, playing a little golf.
1: That is exactly what I would expect you to be doing in your downtime. I'm going to play your song, I Never Lie, right now, and then coming up, I want you to tell us the story behind it. Here's Zach Top.

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1: Zach Topp is here hanging out with us all this week, and we kicked off the Superstar Power Hour today by playing your first number one song, I Never Lie. Can you tell us the story behind that song?
2: The song, it's funny. I've gotten asked this question a lot, obviously, because it's our big hit, and there's just no deep story to it. I'm a sarcastic person, and so I believe it was Carson Chamberlain's idea, co-writer and producer on my records. I can't remember how he had it set up, but anyway, we somehow stumbled through a chorus like just really, really fast, and I just loved it because it's a whole. I'm a sarcastic person, and so the whole song is a sarcastic joke, and it sounds like it's some sad, you know, lonesome song,
1: right?
2: And it's all a big joke. So that's kind of tickled me. I was really proud of it. Second we were done writing it, I knew I loved it. Nobody had it picked to be a radio single or anything, or, you know, might have thought that it was going to be the thing that blew up for me. I mean, we wrote it right there on Music Row. Another day in the office came in, and, you know, sometimes they're good and sometimes they're great.
1: Yeah.
2: A great one that day.
1: You sure did. And you've got another great single out right now called South of Sanity, which we're going to play in just a little bit. And Zach is going to tell us the story behind that.

0: stadiums to taking over your radio. Katie Neal and the Superstar Power Hour.
1: Zach Top is here all this week hanging out with us. And in just a minute, I want to play your latest single, South of Sanity. But first, can you share the story behind that song?
2: Yeah, this one's really cool. It's such a balance in songwriting between taking a very personal, specific experience and turning that into something universal that everyone can relate to. Because that personal element of it, putting a little bit of your soul into it, is part of the magic of what makes people feel something. Mm-hmm. And that's why, you know, AI is never going to write a song that really makes you feel something. So you have to have that personal experience, which this song obviously is written from the perspective of a touring musician. Mm. But

0: I love how, and we wrote it in that perspective, but it feels really, I mean, it's connected with a lot of people, and I think it makes sense. You know, anybody that's got to be away from home for work and try to balance that, how much you're chasing the gig or the dream or whatever, and maintaining your home life, and is anybody can relate to that. You know, truck drivers, traveling nurses, military,
1: exactly.
0: You know, rodeo cowboys. Yeah, you know, there's a lot of gigs where you spend a lot of time away from home, and so I feel like we. Stumbled around and kind of captured that magic of making that pretty specific type of story that all of us in the room that day, you know, have

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4: 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I'd been out on the road, lonely at night. And it'd been a while.

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And that's when I realized that she was every cowboy's dream come true.

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It's Sabrina from Queens, and tonight is a huge night. New York Knicks Game 3 at Madison Square Garden. I am living for all the New York Knicks camaraderie, so give it to me. 1, 2, 3. Let's go, Knicks.

can. Like, I am all about those musicals. I love theater. Like, that is where I should be spending.

New York's Country 94.7, it's Sabrina from Queens. And if you want to win a chance to meet Mr. Riley Green at either PNC or Jones Beach, I'm going to make that happen, okay? Make sure you're listening right after this at 4:30 for those keywords.

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1: I am hooking you up with free tickets to go see Riley Green, but not just that. 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
1: 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It's Sabrina from Queens, and we've got some new Lainey Wilson for you. And anybody else, the kind of person who just like can't keep track of their items, like their phone, keys, their wallet, because same with Lainey.

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1: Charles Wesley Godwin and Dylan Gossett are coming to the rooftop at Pier 17, and I got a pair of tickets for you to win right now. 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
4: 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Holly, I don't know how you do it, but you are everywhere all the time. Fresh back from CMA Fest. We got to get to that a little bit later on in the show.
5: 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And then also, I was like the first...

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0: It's the Rob and Holly Show with Coop in for Rob. 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

0: I feel like the mood changes in the room when that song comes on, Holly. It's number two, Riley Green with Change My Mind.
1: Have you ever been in the room when Riley Green walks in
0: I have.
1: And there's a bunch of girls in?

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1: 19 years old, Kylian Mbappe, the boy from north of Paris, round of 16 against Argentina, against Lionel Messi himself. He won a penalty by sprinting from one penalty area to another in 9 seconds. He scored twice in the second half. France won 4-3 in one of the wildest knockout matches the World Cup has ever seen. Mbappe became the first teenager since Pele in 1958 to score multiple goals in a knockout stage match. He'd score again in the final against Croatia. France lifted the trophy. Mbappe donated his entire World Cup salary to charity. The torch passing in real time on the grass in Kazan. A generation looked up and recognized its new phase.
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0: It's the Robin Holly Show coming up in Country Dirt. Riley Green has finally spoken out about his song, Holly POS, and like whether maybe it has anything or maybe it doesn't have anything to do with Megan Maroney.
1: Oh, I mean, just to refresh everyone, okay, Megan Maroney puts out her new album, okay, and then that like same day, within 24 hours, he put out the song POS on his socials, and everyone was like, oh my God, it's totally a response to Megan Maroney. 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
1: Now that is filthy.
2: So Riley Green has finally spoken out, Holly, about the song POS, which, as you were just saying a while ago, like, this song drops right after Megan's, and people are kind of like, look, 1 + 1 = 2, right?
3: I mean, 100%. And it's funny because in other interviews, Megan is talking about, she was like, oh, you'll know exactly who, what song I'm writing about who. And definitely there is like a diss track to Riley Green on her new album.
2: Sure.
3: I mean, that allegedly, right? She's never confirmed it, but she kind of did. Then Riley Green, within 24 hours of Megan putting out her album, this is like back when she put out her album, he put out the song POS, which, you know, that stands for.
2: Right.
3: And everyone was like, oh my God, it's totally about Megan Maroney. But guess what? He finally talked about it. And he's like, I wrote that song like 6 months before the album even came out. It just happened to be the day I was home. I wanted to post a song and I posted it, and it just got talked about a lot. So that's what he's saying. He's saying it had really nothing to do with Megan Maroney.
2: Holly, okay, here's what I'm going to say. And I hope I don't get in trouble for saying this. But look, they have teams of people, and you're telling me there's not one person in his team that said, hey, wait a minute, this happened today. Are you still okay with dropping this? He had to okay it. Come on.
3: Yes. Okay. That is the other hypothesis, that all of this has been calculated to toy with us so that we consume more of the music. And you know what? I'm okay. I'm all right with it. I love all the drama, no matter what the reason for.